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0: it. 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I guess you'll be the only one having fun.
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table, a sordid, inevitable affair. Its noonday luminescence, your emerald eyes, like frogs raining down from a cloudless sky. A signal from the chaos, steal yourself, you gotta try. Discount revelations, tenner each. Reality's a fishbowl in Tenerife, from where the curly straws. It's a gunshot through a Bible, over the heart of your deepest flaws. Have you ever seen the film Magnolia? The first 5 minutes are made for you. You see, it's all about coincidence. Paul Thomas Anderson, Thomas Cruise.

you ever seen the film Magnolia? The first 5 minutes are made for you. You see, it's all about coincidence. Paul Thomas Anderson, Thomas Cruise.

points lost, the hugs with friends and people that we loved, all these things that we took for granted. We've lost dancing. We've lost dancing. If

table, a sordid, inevitable affair. It's noonday luminescence, your emerald eyes, like frogs raining down from a cloudless sky. A signal from the chaos, steal yourself, you gotta try. Discount revelations, tenner each, reality's a fishbowl in Tenerife. And where the curly straws, it's a gunshot through a Bible, over the heart of your deepest flaws. Have you ever seen the film Magnolia? The first 5 minutes are made for you. You see, it's all about coincidence. Paul Thomas Anderson, Thomas Cruise.

table, a sordid, inevitable affair. It's new day luminescence, your emerald eyes, like frogs raining down from a cloudless sky. A signal from the chaos, steal yourself, you gotta try. Discount revelations, tenner each, reality's a fishbowl in Tenerife. From where the curly straws, it's a gunshot through a Bible, over the heart of your deepest flaws. Have you ever seen the film Magnolia? The first 5 minutes are made for you. You see, it's all about coincidence. Paul Thomas Anderson, Thomas Cruise.

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The first 5 minutes I made for you. You see, it's all about coincidence. Paul Thomas Anderson, Thomas Cruise.

Have you ever seen the film Magnolia? The first 5 minutes are made for you. You see, it's all about coincidence. Paul Thomas Anderson